0: 91.9 North, 97.9 South. The Bruce. Don't you love catching mom dancing like no one's looking? I mean, come on. She's adorable. She's just one electric glide away from TikTok fame. Moms rock. So that's the way the Bruce is celebrating Mother's Day. With a mama montage.
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3: Partly cloudy tonight, a light breeze, the temperature dipping to around zero, a mix of sun and clouds Saturday with a 30% chance of flurries in the afternoon, a high around 6 degrees, a mix of sun and clouds Sunday, a 30% chance of showers and a high of 12.
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7: Partly cloudy tonight, a light breeze, the temperature dipping to around zero, a mix of sun and clouds Saturday with a 30% chance of flurries in the afternoon, a high around 6 degrees, a mix of sun and clouds Sunday, a 30% chance of showers, and a high of 12.
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10: Bruce County weather.
11: Partly cloudy tonight, a light breeze, the temperature dipping to around zero, a mix of sun and clouds Saturday with a 30% chance of flurries in the afternoon, a high around 6 degrees, a mix of sun and clouds Sunday, a 30% chance of showers and a high of 12.
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0: 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The Bruce. Hey, we don't toss around the word legendary, willy-nilly. That's just not the Bruce way. So when we say the Bruce County Bash is fast becoming a legend, we mean it. Of course, a legendary event needs a legendary band. How about April Wine? 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
4: Partly cloudy tonight, a light breeze, the temperature dipping to around zero, a mix of sun and clouds Saturday with a 30% chance of flurries in the afternoon, a high around 6 degrees, a mix of sun and clouds Sunday, a 30% chance of showers and a high of 12.
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6: Partly cloudy tonight, a light breeze, the temperature dipping to around zero, a mix of sun and clouds Saturday with a 30% chance of flurries in the afternoon, a high around 6 degrees, a mix of sun and clouds Sunday, a 30% chance of showers, and a high of 12.
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6: Partly cloudy tonight, a light breeze, the temperature dipping to around zero, a mix of sun and clouds Saturday with a 30% chance of flurries in the afternoon, a high around 6 degrees, a mix of sun and clouds Sunday, a 30% chance of showers and a high of 12.
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3: Partly cloudy tonight, a light breeze, the temperature dipping to around zero, a mix of sun and clouds Saturday with a 30% chance of flurries in the afternoon, a high around 6 degrees, a mix of sun and clouds Sunday, a 30% chance of showers, and a high of 12.
0: 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Just hit the website for the countdown fair clock, just so you don't screw up and miss it. 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
6: Partly cloudy tonight, a light breeze, the temperature dipping to around zero, a mix of sun and clouds Saturday with a 30% chance of flurries in the afternoon, a high around 6 degrees, a mix of sun and clouds Sunday, a 30% chance of showers and a high of 12.
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2: Partly cloudy, a low around zero through the overnight, a mix of sun and clouds Saturday with a chance of flurries late in the morning and early afternoon, a high around 6 degrees. A mix of sun and clouds Sunday, a 30% chance of showers and a high of 12.
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4: Partly cloudy, a low around zero through the overnight, a mix of sun and clouds Saturday with a chance of flurries late in the morning and early afternoon, a high around 6 degrees. A mix of sun and clouds Sunday, a 30% chance of showers and a high of 12.
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5: Partly cloudy, a low around zero through the overnight, a mix of sun and clouds Saturday with a chance of flurries late in the morning and early afternoon, a high around 6 degrees. A mix of sun and clouds Sunday, a 30% chance of showers and a high of 12.
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0: Bruce County weather.
3: Partly cloudy, a low around zero through the overnight, a mix of sun and clouds Saturday with a chance of flurries late in the morning and early afternoon, a high around 6 degrees. A mix of sun and clouds Sunday, a 30% chance of showers and a high of 12.
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5: Partly cloudy, a low around zero through the overnight, a mix of sun and clouds Saturday with a chance of flurries late in the morning and early afternoon, a high around 6 degrees. A mix of sun and clouds Sunday, a 30% chance of showers and a high of 12.
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0: Bruce County weather.
6: Partly cloudy, a low around zero through the overnight, a mix of sun and clouds Saturday with a chance of flurries late in the morning and early afternoon, a high around 6 degrees. A mix of sun and clouds Sunday, a 30% chance of showers and a high of 12.
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0: Bruce County weather.
3: Partly cloudy, a low around zero through the overnight, a mix of sun and clouds Saturday with a chance of flurries late in the morning and early afternoon, a high around 6 degrees. A mix of sun and clouds Sunday, a 30% chance of showers and a high of 12.
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6: Partly cloudy, a low around zero through the overnight, a mix of sun and clouds Saturday with a chance of flurries late in the morning and early afternoon, a high around 6 degrees. A mix of sun and clouds Sunday, a 30% chance of showers and a high of 12.
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0: Bruce County weather.
5: Partly cloudy, a low around zero through the overnight, a mix of sun and clouds Saturday with a chance of flurries late in the morning and early afternoon, a high around 6 degrees. A mix of sun and clouds Sunday, a 30% chance of showers and a high of 12.
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6: Partly cloudy, a low around zero through the overnight, a mix of sun and clouds Saturday with a chance of flurries late in the morning and early afternoon, a high around 6 degrees. A mix of sun and clouds Sunday, a 30% chance of showers and a high of 12.
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4: Partly cloudy, a low around zero through the overnight, a mix of sun and clouds Saturday with a chance of flurries late in the morning and early afternoon, a high around 6 degrees. A mix of sun and clouds Sunday, a 30% chance of showers and a high of 12.
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0: Bruce County weather.
5: Partly cloudy, a low around zero through the overnight, a mix of sun and clouds Saturday with a chance of flurries late in the morning and early afternoon, a high around 6 degrees. A mix of sun and clouds Sunday, a 30% chance of showers and a high of 12.
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1: Would you pay to smell Dave Grohl's armpit? Nah, me neither. In Japan, though, it's a crazy new trend where fans will pay to sniff their idol's armpit. One of the idols at the centre of this, her name is Momo, and she is part of the Japanese underground idol scene, whatever that means. And fans can pay not just a VIP ticket, but also a sniff ticket. It's not called a sniff ticket, that's what I'm calling it. And it's a chance for a handshake, a photo, and also a chance to sniff her armpit. I don't think there's one person out there whose armpit I would like to smell, let alone pay to do it. Now, if someone was willing to pay me to sniff their armpit, there's something that could happen for the right amount of money. But I have zero interest in sniffing anyone's armpit, even Scarlett Johansson.
0: Live from who knows where the hell he is, in the woods, abandoned warehouse, a cozy alley somewhere.

0: it's Oz.
1: A new study's come out saying this band may be better for stress than meditation. Researchers looked at the listening habits and emotional responses for people who were dealing with high stress levels, and they found that Linkin Park, of all bands, helped them calm. Researchers linked the music to a controlled release of emotions. Instead of bottling up the stress, listeners were able to process their stress, frustration, pain, and anxiety through the music. That sounds like a good reason to play Linkin Park this morning. It's

0: does not condone in any way whatsoever the next thing that comes out of Oz's mouth. Or should I say pile drives out of his mouth?
1: Oh, my God!
0: 91.9 North, 97.9 South, The Bruce. Don't you love catching mom dancing like no one's looking? I mean, come on. She's adorable. She's just one electric glide away from TikTok fame. Moms rock. So that's the way the Bruce is celebrating Mother's Day. With a mama montage.
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0: Oh, yes, she can. Because our crack editing team, in other words, Jacob the intern, has strung together short clips from rock songs that make a mom mention. 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When you think you've nailed it, submit to rockthebruce.ca. We'll do a draw from the correct guesses, and someone's going to win a fabulous mama prize pack courtesy of Coastal Home Market, Port Elgin, Allen's Home Hardware, Building Center, Paisley, and Kristen's Pharmacy, Saugeen Shores. 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
0: Bruce County weather.
9: A mix of sun and cloud with a slight chance of showers today and a high near plus 5. Clear tonight, a low of minus 3. For tomorrow, mainly sunny, then showers beginning in the afternoon, a high near 10.
10: This is Kevin from Newstead, and I am the Bruce.

0: public and they've filed paperwork with the SEC to do so. The SEC is the United States Exchange Commission. These are the people who decide whether or not your company can go public and then you can sell shares in that company. The goal, to get SpaceX to $7.5 trillion. If Musk gets SpaceX to $7.5 trillion, he will receive 200 million super voting shares, which could equate to about $150 billion. But there's a few caveats and a few things he has to achieve to get there. One of them being, one of the conditions for Musk to get this money, and this is insane if you ask me, is to build a power plant in space that would generate 10 times more power than the US currently uses, about 100 terawatts. Currently, I think the US uses 1.5 terawatts per year. One of Musk's goals is to build a power plant in space. Not only that, for Musk to get his $150 billion bonus through the super shares, he also has to build a colony on Mars with at least 1 million people living there. This to me is insane. So a super power plant floating in space and 1 million people living on Mars, that's the goal that Musk has to hit to get his $150 billion. Now, the dude's already worth $300 billion, so you'd think like he could just walk off and go, I'm retired, I've got enough money, but instead he's going to... I'm just flabbergasted by this, because surely this man, he believes that he's going to do this, build a power plant in space and have 1 million people living on Mars for him to get his $150 billion, which is half of his current net worth. I feel like I'm living in a movie.
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1: A stretch of the shoulders, a roll of the wrist, a twirl of your tongs like a rock star drummer. 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
0: Bruce County weather.
7: A mix of sun and cloud with a slight chance of showers today and a high near plus 5. Clear tonight, a low of minus 3. For tomorrow, mainly sunny, then showers beginning in the afternoon, a high near 10.
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2: 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I will never be able to adequately express my gratitude for how she has cared for myself and my family.
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1: Oh, yeah, I guess there's a few reasons. 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And the third Thursday is trivia night with Ty's Traveling Trivia. 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
0: Bruce County weather.
4: A mix of sun and cloud with a slight chance of showers today and a high near plus 5. Clear tonight, a low of minus 3. For tomorrow, mainly sunny, then showers beginning in the afternoon, a high near 10. Right now, it's 1 degree. I'm J.C. Coots. 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
1: A Massachusetts beekeeper couldn't afford to keep his property. The police turned up to evict Rory Woods when Rory decided, I've had enough of your games. And he released all the bees from his hive instead of release the kraken. He's like, release the hive. The bees attacked officers, stinging multiple police officers. Now, Rory was actually wearing a protective bee suit himself when all the cops had to retreat. Now, he's being charged with multiple offences, obstruction, disturbing the peace, and assault with a deadly weapon. Yes, the bees have been viewed as a deadly weapon. Total chaos. Officers being stung. They had to go to the hospital and get treated. Ronnie is now in a big amount of trouble by weaponizing his bees.
0: The good news is Oz is only on till 10, so we'll be done this thing in no time. The bad news is it's not 10 yet.

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1: If you'd like to play Spins and Needles with me this morning, I'd love to have you on the show. Pick up your phone, send me a text, give me a call. I would love for you to join me, play Spins and Needles with me, and see who gets to play their album this morning. Will it be me or will it be you? Let's find out. If you'd like to play, give me a call.
0: He's part of a breakfast, not a balanced breakfast. That would be inaccurate. More like a greasy hungover breakfast, you know, bacon and Oz. It's Oz.

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1: The Bruce is on the loose. 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
5: Bruce County weather.
6: A mix of sun and cloud with a slight chance of showers today and a high near plus 5. Clear tonight, a low of minus 3. For tomorrow, mainly sunny, then showers beginning in the afternoon, a high near 10.
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0: does.
1: Joining me on the phone this morning to play Spins and Needles is Justin. Good morning, sir.
2: Morning.
1: How you doing?
2: Excellent.
1: I've won a couple, I've lost a couple.
2: Best of luck to you.
1: What do you got this morning? What are you bringing in?
2: I want to bring in Dirty Heads one of those days.
1: You're a Dirty Heads fan? Because I am.
2: Yes.
1: All right, what'd you bring in?
2: One of Those Days.
0: Done. Just one of those days. Whiskey on tap. Bag for the week. Packing for the cash. Friends
1: in the back. Got three in the tray. It's just one of those days. I've actually brought in an album called The Essential, Ricky Chilton. And I'm going track three off the album, Ronnie Rigor Mortis.

0: Okay.
1: One of us is going to win. One of us is going to lose. It's up to the listeners. If you want the Dirty Heads, just text Justin. If you want Ronnie Rigor Mortis by Ricky Chilton, text Oz to the same number. Justin, are you okay to hang around for a couple of minutes?
0: Absolutely.
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0: Bruce County weather.
7: A mix of sun and cloud with a slight chance of showers today and a high near plus 5. Clear tonight, a low of minus 3. For tomorrow, mainly sunny, then showers beginning in the afternoon, a high near 10.
0: From the tip of the peninsula to that pointy part at the bottom near Teeswater, people of the Bruce, mate! Oh, crap. I mean, unite! 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

0: It's Oz.
1: Justin on the phone this morning. Justin versus Oz. The Dirty Heads versus Ricky Charlton this morning. Justin, the winner is?
2: The Dirty Heads from One of Those Days.
1: Is it? I thought that I had that in the bag with Ronnie Rigor Mortis because it's very catchy, but I guess not. Hey, I appreciate you taking the time out of your day to hang out and play the game with me.
2: Thanks a lot. Here's the Dirty Heads on Spins and Needles. One of Those Days.

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1: It's 8 o'clock. Good morning. I'm J.C. Coutts. Municipalities are now accepting nominations for the 2026 election set for October 26. The nomination period runs from May 1st until August 21st. If you're interested in running for council or school board trustee, you can now pick up a candidate information package available in person at your local municipal office during regular business hours or online anytime. As of yesterday afternoon, there are several people in the different local municipalities who are running. You can find the latest list on your local municipality's website. Bruce County is celebrating 1 year of progress through its Energy Transition Initiative. The program, partially funded by the Ontario government, helps local businesses explore cleaner and lower carbon energy options. Since launching in March of last year, the initiative has connected more than 450 businesses across the county. In its first year, the program offered workshops, one-on-one consultations, and support for projects involving solar power, heat pumps, geothermal systems, and other emerging technologies. It also created the Energy Transition Toolkit and hosted Bruce County's first Energy Transition Showcase. West Grey Police are warning drivers to think twice before reaching for their phones while behind the wheel. Officers say taking your eyes off the road for just 2 seconds while traveling at 80 kilometers an hour is the equivalent of driving the full length of a hockey rink completely blind. Under the Highway Traffic Act, police stress that even a quick glance at your device counts as distracted driving. They're also reminding motorists that the consequences can add up quickly: a $615 fine, three demerit points, and higher insurance rates. Police say the message is simple: no text or notification is worth the risk. And Bruce County is hosting some hazardous waste drop-off events. There's one scheduled today in Southampton, which is running until 1 p.m. at the Southampton Works Yard on Peel Street. Next weekend, there's a hazardous waste collection event in Kincardine at the Public Works Depot on Valentine Avenue, happening from 8 a.m. to 1 p.m. Hazardous waste collection events allow people to dispose of common household items, such as paints and stains, aerosols and solvents, propane tanks, and household cleaners. You can find a full list of accepted materials and all of the upcoming waste collection events at brucecounty.on.ca/hazardous waste. In sports, Montreal wasn't able to move on in the first round of the Stanley Cup playoffs. They'll now have a Game 7 against the Tampa Bay Lightning after a 1-0 overtime win for Tampa Bay. Elsewhere, Buffalo advances after a 4-1 win to eliminate the Bruins. Vegas also moving on thanks to a 5-1 win over Utah. In the OHL, the Kitchener Rangers beat the Windsor Spitfires 5-4 in overtime. They're now off to the OHL final. They'll wait for either Barry or Brantford. In the NBA playoffs, a huge win for the Raptors in overtime. They force a Game 7, beating the Cleveland Cavaliers 112-110. Kazuma Okamoto homered twice to help the Blue Jays to a 7-3 win over the Twins. And the Toronto Tempo dropped their second preseason game, 73-66, to the Minnesota Lynx. The Tempo's first regular season WNBA game is on Friday when they host the Washington Mystics. That's news and sports. Stay tuned. Your weather is next.
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0: Bruce County weather.
1: A mix of sun and cloud with a slight chance of showers today and a high near +5. Clear tonight, a low of -3. For tomorrow, mainly sunny, then showers beginning in the afternoon, a high near 10. Right now, it's 1 degree. I'm J.C. 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

0: the message you want to broadcast? Is there something that you'd like to share with everyone? You can do so. All you got to do is just send me a text. Text in what you want and I'll read it on the radio. We call this the text confessional, but you can use it for whatever you want. Advertise your business, share a product that you're selling, or just have a good old-fashioned complaint. 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
1: Yeah, you got something to say? Text us.

0: This morning on the text confessional, somebody shares, I tried to order some pre-rolls online. I had to scroll back 1 month at a time from 2005 to 1967. I ended up walking to the store in less time. Yeah, like, I'm a big fan of always going to the store instead of ordering online. I find if I want, I'm really impatient. So if I'm like, I want this, I want to go and get it. And it's the same thing with food. I've never used Uber Eats or any of those delivery services. I've always just jumped in the car and went and got it myself. Or walked, or biked, if I've had to, if I've had a couple of beers. Although, isn't riding a bike illegal too once you heard a couple of beers? Forget I said that.
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4: Bruce County weather.
5: A mix of sun and cloud with a slight chance of showers today and a high near plus 5. Clear tonight, a low of minus 3. For tomorrow, mainly sunny, then showers beginning in the afternoon, a high near 10.
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Thanks for keeping the lights on. And we need to keep the refrigerator plugged in so we've got cold beer. 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
1: Would you pay to smell Dave Grohl's armpit? Nah, me neither. In Japan, though, it's a crazy new trend where fans will pay to sniff their idol's armpit. One of the idols at the center of this, her name is Momo, and she is part of the Japanese underground idol scene, whatever that means. And fans can pay not just a VIP ticket, but also a sniff ticket. It's not called a sniff ticket, that's what I'm calling it. And it's a chance for a handshake, a photo, and also a chance to sniff her armpit. I don't think there's one person out there whose armpit I would like to smell, let alone pay to do it. Now, if someone was willing to pay me to sniff

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0: Bruce County weather.
5: A mix of sun and cloud with a slight chance of showers today and a high near +5. Clear tonight, a low of -3. For tomorrow, mainly sunny, then showers beginning in the afternoon, a high near 10.
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1: A new study's come out saying this band may be better for stress than meditation. Researchers looked at the listening habits and emotional responses for people who were dealing with high stress levels, and they found that Linkin Park, of all bands, helped them calm. Researchers linked the music to a controlled release of emotions. Instead of bottling up the stress, listeners were able to process their stress, frustration, pain, and anxiety through the music. That sounds like a good reason to play Linkin Park this morning. It's dark.

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1: It's 9 o'clock. Good morning. I'm J.C. Coutts. Municipalities are now accepting nominations for the 2026 election set for October 26. The nomination period runs from May 1st until August 21st. If you're interested in running for council or school board trustee, you can now pick up a candidate information package available in person at your local municipal office during regular business hours or online anytime. As of yesterday afternoon, there are several people in the different local municipalities who are running. You can find the latest list on your local municipality's website. Bruce County is celebrating 1 year of progress through its Energy Transition Initiative. The program, partially funded by the Ontario government, helps local businesses explore cleaner and lower carbon energy options. Since launching in March of last year, the initiative has connected more than 450 businesses across the county. In its first year, the program offered workshops, one-on-one consultations, and support for projects involving solar power, heat pumps, geothermal systems, and other emerging technologies. It also created the Energy Transition Toolkit and hosted Bruce County's first Energy Transition Showcase. West Grey Police are warning drivers to think twice before reaching for their phones while behind the wheel. Officers say taking your eyes off the road for just 2 seconds while traveling at 80 kilometers an hour is the equivalent of driving the full length of a hockey rink completely blind. Under the Highway Traffic Act, police stress that even a quick glance at your device counts as distracted driving. They're also reminding motorists that the consequences can add up quickly: a $615 fine, three demerit points, and higher insurance rates. Police say the message is simple: no text or notification is worth the risk. And Bruce County is hosting some hazardous waste drop-off events. There's one scheduled today in Southampton, which is running until 1 p.m. at the Southampton Works Yard on Peel Street. Next weekend, there's a hazardous waste collection event in Kincardine at the Public Works Depot on Valentine Avenue, happening from 8 a.m. to 1 p.m. Hazardous waste collection events allow people to dispose of common household items, such as paints and stains, aerosols and solvents, propane tanks, and household cleaners. You can find a full list of accepted materials and all of the upcoming waste collection events at brucecounty.on.ca/hazardous waste. In sports, Montreal wasn't able to move on in the first round of the Stanley Cup playoffs. They'll now have a Game 7 against the Tampa Bay Lightning after a 1-0 overtime win for Tampa Bay. Elsewhere, Buffalo advances after a 4-1 win to eliminate the Bruins. Vegas also moving on thanks to a 5-1 win over Utah. In the OHL, the Kitchener Rangers beat the Windsor Spitfires 5-4 in overtime. They're now off to the OHL final. They'll wait for either Barry or Brantford. In the NBA playoffs, a huge win for the Raptors in overtime. They force a Game 7, beating the Cleveland Cavaliers 112-110. Kazuma Okamoto homered twice to help the Blue Jays to a 7-3 win over the Twins. And the Toronto Tempo dropped their second preseason game, 73-66, to the Minnesota Lynx. The Tempo's first regular season WNBA game is on Friday when they host the Washington Mystics. That's news and sports. Stay tuned. Your weather is next.
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0: Bruce County weather.
1: A mix of sun and cloud with a slight chance of showers today and a high near +5. Clear tonight, a low of -3. For tomorrow, mainly sunny, then showers beginning in the afternoon, a high near 10. Right now, it's 1 degree. I'm J.C. 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

She was James Dean for a day. Then I guess she had to crash. Valium would have helped that patch. I said, hey babe, take a walk on the wild side. I said, hey honey,

0: Elon Musk is attempting to take SpaceX public, and they've filed paperwork with the SEC to do so. The SEC is the United States Exchange Commission. These are the people who decide whether or not your company can go public, and then you can sell shares in that company. The goal, to get SpaceX to $7.5 trillion. If Musk gets SpaceX to $7.5 trillion, he will receive 200 million super voting shares, which could equate to about $150 billion. But there's a few caveats and a few things he has to achieve to get there. One of them being, one of the conditions for Musk to get this money, and this is insane if you ask me, is to build a power plant in space that would generate 10 times more power than the US currently uses, about 100 terawatts. Currently, I think the US uses 1.5 terawatts per year. One of Musk's goals is to build a power plant in space. Not only that, for Musk to get his $150 billion bonus through the super shares, he also has to build a colony on Mars with at least 1 million people living there. This to me is insane. So a super power plant floating in space and 1 million people living on Mars, that's the goal that Musk has to hit to get his $150 billion. Now, the dude's already worth $300 billion, so you'd think like he could just walk off and go, I'm retired, I've got enough money, but instead he's going to... I'm just flabbergasted by this, because surely this man, he believes that he's going to do this, build a power plant in space and have 1 million people living on Mars for him to get his $150 billion, which is half of his current net worth. I feel like I'm living in a movie.
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0: 91.9 North, 97.9 South. The Bruce. Don't you love catching mom dancing like no one's looking? I mean, come on. She's adorable. She's just one electric glide away from TikTok fame. Moms rock. So that's the way the Bruce is celebrating Mother's Day. With a mama montage.
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0: Oh, yes, she can. Because our crack editing team, in other words, Jacob the intern, has strung together short clips from rock songs that make a mom mention. 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
0: Bruce County Weather.
5: A mix of sun and cloud with a slight chance of showers today and a high near plus 5. Clear tonight, a low of minus 3. For tomorrow, mainly sunny, then showers beginning in the afternoon, a high near 10.
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1: A Massachusetts beekeeper couldn't afford to keep his property. The police turned up to evict Rory Woods when Rory decided, I've had enough of your games. And he released all the bees from his hive. Instead of release the kraken, he's like, release the hive. The bees attacked officers, stinging multiple police officers. Now, Rory was actually wearing a protective bee suit himself when all the cops had to retreat. Now, he's being charged with multiple offences, obstruction, disturbing the peace, and assault with a deadly weapon. Yes, the bees have been viewed as a deadly weapon. Total chaos. Officers being stung. They had to go to the hospital and get treated. Ronnie is now in a big amount of trouble by weaponising his bees.
0: The good news is Oz is only on till 10, so we'll be done this thing in no time. The bad news is it's not 10 yet.

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0: Bruce County weather.
8: A mix of sun and cloud with a slight chance of showers today and a high near plus 5. Clear tonight, a low of minus 3. For tomorrow, mainly sunny, then showers beginning in the afternoon, a high near 10.
0: The

0: does.
1: Well, congratulations, we made it. It's only going to get warmer from here. Hey, that means that Monday's the May the 4th. May the 4th be with you. It's also Principal's Day today. It's National Space Day. It's also National Investing Day. I'd give you investing advice, but I brought cryptocurrency about 8 years ago and it hasn't really gone anywhere, so I'm still holding, but I'm not as convinced I'm going to retire as I used to. I like to wrap up the show by asking you a question. I thought I'd ask you this morning about the worst investment you ever made. I once brought a digital JPEG on the internet. It was called an NFT, and I thought I was going to be rich off of it. Now I'm just holding on to this little digital picture of a duck or whatever it is, and it's probably lost about 80% of its value. I'm going to say that's probably the worst investment I ever made. Actually, I also brought land on the moon once. I think I own about 50 acres of land on the moon, and it's the Earth-facing side, so it's the good land on the moon. Then again, with Elon Musk and SpaceX going public, and one of the conditions is that Elon has to have 1 million people on Mars, maybe that land on the moon might have been a smart move after all. What's the worst investment you ever made? Let me know.
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1: Hey, it's a Saturday morning, and we have so much going on in the show today at Rockin' Robin, by the way. She's at Kalinowski Power today. They're having their May No Tax Sale. So, and she'll give you much more information on this, but boots, clothing, ATV accessories, all kinds of stuff. No tax. In fact, over 1,500 custom-fitted helmets as we advertise for whatever you ride. And also, we got a barbecue going on. This is the annual charity barbecue. I'll give you more information on that as well. That's happening at Beefway in Kincardine.

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1: Yeah, hang with us because coming up in just a couple of moments, Rockin' Robin, she is live on location in beautiful Desborough today at Kalinowski Power. 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But Demo Day is happening as well, so maybe take a little burn today in Desborough. Here's Jet on the Bruce.

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0: 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The Three Sheets Brewing Bush Party. 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
0: Bruce County weather.
4: A mix of sun and cloud with a slight chance of showers today and a high near plus 5. Clear tonight, a low of minus 3. For tomorrow, mainly sunny, then showers beginning in the afternoon, a high near 10.
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1: Robin Woods at Kalinowski Bauer, and we are having a great time. 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I'm Robin Woods on The Bruce.
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0: Bruce County weather.
4: A mix of sun and cloud with a slight chance of showers today and a high near plus 5. Clear tonight, a low of minus 3. For tomorrow, mainly sunny, then showers beginning in the afternoon, a high near 10.
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1: Okay, starting on Monday, the Mum Montage Mother's Day contest begins. So we're going to test your music knowledge about mum songs. And the entire song doesn't have to be, you know, necessarily about mum, but there's certainly a mum or a mama or a mummy mentioned in the lyric. And so that starts Monday, 6 songs. Edited down, it's about 30 seconds long. Once you figure that out, and you will, you're fans of rock music and mummy, that is when you submit your guests to rockthebruce.ca. So we'll do it Monday, Tuesday, Wednesday, Thursday with a montage, and Friday morning in the morning show, we will give away a Bafo grand prize courtesy of Coastal Home Market in Port Elgin, Ellen's Home Hardware Building Center in Paisley, and Kristen's Pharmacy in Saugeen Shores. Mother's Day is 1 week from tomorrow.

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1: 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And have a fun morning at Kalinowski Power, just outside of Desboro, or KalinowskiPower.com. I'm Robin Woods on The Bruce.
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2: 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She's in Desboro today at Kalinowski Power. Demo Day is happening today. She has all the fun. Here's Van Halen on the Bruce.

0: Ruffer is on the Bruce.
1: Okay, we don't have all of the details available for you right now, but I got a date for you. Let's make it a date. Bruce birthday bash is on a Saturday this year, June 6th. So mark that down to the calendar. That's just over a month away. And it's happening in Lion's Head. We are going big. We are going arena floor big, that big, at the Lion's Head Community Center, right at the rink. We got a band, Road Rash. They're fantastic. So good. If you like your classic rock, you like to dance, you're going to love this band. We've got some prizes, some wacky games to play. All kinds of stuff is happening, and the proceeds going to the Bruce Peninsula Hospitals Foundation. More details on that coming up starting on Monday. Give you some ticket information then.

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1: 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Still a little on the chilly side. You're going to want to bring your long undies, but it is demo day. 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Don't pay the tax. 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I'm Robin Woods on The Bruce.
0: Raw, explosive, pure, unadulterated rock. You know, the way it was meant to be played. Nothing is more exhilarating than live rock music. The Bruce comes alive at 5 every weekday afternoon after the 5 o'clock news. We're spinning tracks from a live rock album. 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The Bruce comes alive at 5. Mosh pit not included.
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0: Bruce County weather.
3: A mix of sun and cloud with a slight chance of showers today and a high near plus 5. Clear tonight, a low of minus 3. For tomorrow, mainly sunny, then showers beginning in the afternoon, a high near 10.
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1: 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Still a bit chilly, so bring the long johns, but bring some cash as well. 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

0: Bruce County weather.
1: A mix of sun and cloud with a slight chance of showers today and a high near plus 5. Clear tonight, a low of minus 3. For tomorrow, mainly sunny, then showers beginning in the afternoon, a high near 10.
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1: Curling, super popular in Canada. It really is, and really popular in Sogging Shores. How do I know that? Well, the Battle sold out. 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Team Rachel Holman versus Team Brad Jacobs, live at the Plex, 3 days. 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
1: 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I'm Robin Woods on The Bruce.
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1: It's 12 o'clock. Good afternoon. I'm JC Coots. Municipalities are now accepting nominations for the 2026 election set for October 26. The nomination period runs from May 1st until August 21st. If you're interested in running for council or school board trustee, you can now pick up a candidate information package available in person at your local municipal office during regular business hours or online anytime. As of yesterday afternoon, there are several people in the different local municipalities who are running. You can find the latest list on your local municipality's website. Bruce County is celebrating 1 year of progress through its Energy Transition Initiative. The program, partially funded by the Ontario government, helps local businesses explore cleaner and lower carbon energy options. Since launching in March of last year, the initiative has connected more than 450 businesses across the county. In its first year, the program offered workshops, one-on-one consultations, and support for projects involving solar power, heat pumps, geothermal systems, and other emerging technologies. It also created the Energy Transition Toolkit and hosted Bruce County's first Energy Transition Showcase. West Grey Police are warning drivers to think twice before reaching for their phones while behind the wheel. Officers say taking your eyes off the road for just 2 seconds while traveling at 80 kilometers an hour is the equivalent of driving the full length of a hockey rink completely blind. Under the Highway Traffic Act, police stress that even a quick glance at your device counts as distracted driving. They're also reminding motorists that the consequences can add up quickly. A $615 fine, three demerit points, and higher insurance rates. Police say the message is simple. No text or notification is worth the risk. And Bruce County is hosting some hazardous waste drop-off events. There's one scheduled today in Southampton, which is running until 1 p.m. at the Southampton Works Yard on Peel Street. Next weekend, there's a hazardous waste collection event in Kincardine at the Public Works Depot on Valentine Avenue, happening from 8 a.m. to 1 p.m. Hazardous waste collection events allow people to dispose of common household items, such as paints and stains, aerosols and solvents, propane tanks, and household cleaners. You can find a full list of accepted materials and all of the upcoming waste collection events at brucecounty.on.ca/hazardous waste. In sports, the Blue Jays send Dylan Cease to the mound this afternoon as they face the Twins in Game 2 of their weekend series. Toronto took Game 1 7-3 last night. Just one game in the NHL tonight, and it's a second-round matchup between the Flyers and the Hurricanes as Game 1 gets underway. In the PWHL, the Montreal Victoire hosts the Minnesota Frost in Game 1 of their best-of-five first-round series. Later on, Boston is home to Ottawa for Game 2 of that series. In the OHL, the Barrie Colts are looking to avoid elimination in Game 6 of the conference final against Brantford. Meanwhile, the West is already settled as the Kitchener Rangers are champs. They will await the winner for the league final. And in lacrosse, the Owen Sound Junior B North Stars travel to Point Edward to face the Pacers, while the Senior North Stars will begin their season on the road, taking on the Six Nations Rivermen. That's news and sports. Stay tuned. Your weather is next.
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0: Bruce County weather.
1: Clear this evening and overnight and a low near minus 3. Mostly sunny tomorrow with some showers beginning in the afternoon. A high near 10. Looking ahead to Monday, a mix of sun and cloud and a high near 19. Right now, it's 5 degrees. I'm JC Coots. 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
1: Stop into the Beefway today in Kincardine for the charity barbecue. 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Highway 21 Kincardine. That's where the beef is. At the Beefway.

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1: So one of my favorite features at the radio station comes right after the 5 o'clock news, Monday to Friday. It's The Bruce Comes Alive at 5, and we play a live track from a band like AC/DC, Aerosmith, Led Zeppelin, some of the not-so-recognizable rock bands or popular rock bands as well. 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
0: Bruce County weather.
4: Clear this evening and overnight and a low near minus 3. Mostly sunny tomorrow with some showers beginning in the afternoon. A high near 10. Looking ahead to Monday, a mix of sun and cloud and a high near 19.
0: The Bruce.

There's Nickelback and Bones for the Crows. 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I have six bird feeders right now, so I got to get my hands on one of these birds. 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
1: 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And we're looking for some new tunes, independent music. Because we got to give these independent artists a boost, right? 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Bruce County artists, indigenous artists. 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You know, a Canadian band, you think, you know what? That would fit in really swell with the Canada Rocks feature. It's brought to you by Dutton Automotive and Power Sports Owen Sound. 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
0: Bruce County weather.
7: Clear this evening and overnight, and a low near -3. Mostly sunny tomorrow with some showers beginning in the afternoon. A high near 10. Looking ahead to Monday, a mix of sun and cloud, and a high near 19.
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1: Congratulations to Christy Ashcroft. She won the Sparkle Contest for April. You could win May. All you have to do is text the Elgin Jewelers text line at 519-389-9790. And end of month, we'll have Charles from Elgin Jewelers come in and make a draw. You could be next, win something sparkly, courtesy of Elgin Jewelers. And there is a great spot if you're thinking about getting mom something sparkly for Mother's Day this year. They got a fine selection, Pandora, as well. Here's Jane's Addiction, Just Because, on the Bruce.

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6: Bruce County weather.
7: Clear this evening and overnight, and a low near -3. Mostly sunny tomorrow with some showers beginning in the afternoon. A high near 10. Looking ahead to Monday, a mix of sun and cloud, and a high near 19.
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0: 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The Bruce. 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
0: April Wine? 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
8: Clear this evening and overnight and a low near -3. Mostly sunny tomorrow with some showers beginning in the afternoon. A high near 10. Looking ahead to Monday, a mix of sun and cloud and a high near 19.
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0: Ruffer on the Bruce.
1: Okay, that is it for me. I got to skedaddle. Got a couple of things to do here on a Saturday afternoon. I'll be back tonight, though, with the Bush Party. We're out to buy three sheets, so get your requests in right now at rockthebruce.ca or hit up the Elgin Jewelers text line to make a request at 519-389-9790. 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

0: 91.9 North, 97.9 South. The Bruce. It's a contest line, a conversation starter, a sophisticated futuristic mechanism to tell a DJ they messed up. Yeah, we get that a lot. It's the Elgin Jewelers text line, and we want you to try and wear it out. Text the keyword SPARKLE, and you might win something shiny at the end of the month. 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A celebration, a recommendation, a helpful hint? 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Hey, we've got the microphone, but you can always get your 2 cents worth in by hitting us up on the Elgin Jewelers text line.
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1: Bringing you another Bruce County Deep Cut later on this hour. 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
5: Bruce County weather.
6: Clear this evening and overnight and a low near minus 3. Mostly sunny tomorrow with some showers beginning in the afternoon. A high near 10. Looking ahead to Monday, a mix of sun and cloud and a high near 19.
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1: Bruce County weather.
5: Clear this evening and overnight and a low near -3. Mostly sunny tomorrow with some showers beginning in the afternoon. A high near 10. Looking ahead to Monday, a mix of sun and cloud and a high near 19.
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1: 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Here's how the Scorpions from around 1980 with The Zoo from their Animal Magnetism album, a song inspired by the streets of New York City, which the band, when they were on their first U.S. tours, quickly learned was a bit of a zoo, especially New York's 42nd Street. We do Bruce County Deep Cuts a few times a day, 7 days a week, and we're doing Metallica for you in just a little bit. Lynyrd Skynyrd next hour, as well as BTO, new stuff from the Trues and Ozzy all ahead.

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1: It's Hike for Hospice 2026. 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
1: Mother's Day, good to be here before you know it. And we've got Mom in mind with our Mom Montage Contest. It's the Mama Montage. We've strung together short clips of rock tunes that make a mama mention. And listen for the montage from May 4th to 7th. When you think you've nailed it, go to rockthebruce.ca. Now, click on the win header at the top of the homepage, and you'll see Mom Montage. And that's where you'll tell us what the songs are that were in the Mama Montage. We'll draw from the correct guesses on May 8th, and someone will win a fabulous Mama Prize Pack courtesy of Coastal Home Market in Port Elgin, Allen's Home Hardware Building Center in Paisley, and Kristen's Pharmacy in Saugeen Shores as well. The Mama Montage. Happy Mother's Day from the Bruce at rockthebruce.ca.

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10: Bruce County weather.
11: Clear this evening and overnight, and a low near -3. Mostly sunny tomorrow with some showers beginning in the afternoon, a high near 10. Looking ahead to Monday, a mix of sun and cloud, and a high near 19.
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4: Bruce County weather.
5: Clear this evening and overnight, and a low near minus 3. Mostly sunny tomorrow with some showers beginning in the afternoon. A high near 10. Looking ahead to Monday, a mix of sun and cloud, and a high near 19.
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1: The hip on the way in a bit as well. Some early stuff from Aerosmith and AC/DC next hour. And new music from Youngblood, too. 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
1: Don't you love catching mom dancing like no one's looking? I mean, come on. She's adorable. She's just one electric glide away from TikTok fame. Moms rock. So that's the way the Bruce is celebrating Mother's Day. 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
0: Bruce County weather.
4: Clear this evening and overnight and a low near -3. Mostly sunny tomorrow with some showers beginning in the afternoon, a high near 10. Looking ahead to Monday, a mix of sun and cloud and a high near 19.
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0: Bruce County weather.
4: Clear this evening and overnight, and a low near -3. Mostly sunny tomorrow with some showers beginning in the afternoon. A high near 10. Looking ahead to Monday, a mix of sun and cloud, and a high near 19.
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1: Some sunshine today anyway, but a little bit cool. 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

0: Rick Ringer is on the Bruce.
1: Well, it's a nice day if you have to move anyway. You know, not too warm, nice and sunny, not too muddy. But moving is such a chore. And in fact, almost 40% of people say they hate being asked to help someone to move because they know they're probably going to have to say yes. And that number goes up exponentially, by the way, from 40%. The older the person is, because we've done it. Been there, done that too many times. Still, the pizza and beer moving parties were a good time. Back in the day.

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1: The Elgin Jewelers text line at 519-389-9790 is a good way to stay in touch with us here and let us know about a traffic problem or a developing news story or just to do a Bruce County shout out or make a request for the Saturday night bush party. 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And when you do, text the word sparkle, because Elgin Jewelers has a neat little sparkly prize every month. 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
0: 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The Bruce.
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4: Bruce County weather.
5: Clear this evening and overnight, and a low near -3. Mostly sunny tomorrow with some showers beginning in the afternoon, a high near 10. Looking ahead to Monday, a mix of sun and cloud, and a high near 19.
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6: Clear this evening and overnight, and a low near -3. Mostly sunny tomorrow with some showers beginning in the afternoon, a high near 10. Looking ahead to Monday, a mix of sun and cloud, and a high near 19.
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0: 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The Bruce. Don't you love catching mom dancing like no one's looking? I mean, come on. She's adorable. She's just one electric glide away from TikTok fame. Moms rock. So that's the way the Bruce is celebrating Mother's Day. With a mama montage.
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take the reins, take them from the night. Push the pawn right through the pass. And this one's for the silence and the questions that it brings, and the smell of time and the reverence.

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0: 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Wait, what? 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